0: Radio Brussel.
1: Life is music.
2: That nigga one, guy. Word up. Look out for the cops, though.
3: Cash fruit.
2: Word up. 2 for 5s over here, baby. Word up. 2 for 5s. 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

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I'm told to enjoy every moment, every hour, every minute. That's what I do on Fridays and Saturdays. Why should I take life so seriously? 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I think the whole system fucking sucks. Everybody's working their fucking ass off during the week, getting totally fucking stressed out. So what's wrong and what's right? I live for the weekend. I live for hard styles. 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

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The back of his was covered in

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whip, spinning a whip, spinning a whip, spinning a whip, spinning a whip, spinning a whip, spinning a whip, spinning a whip, spinning a whip, spinning a whip, spinning a whip, spinning a whip, 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

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Do you want more? 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East to the west, yeah, we're going out, out. If you're in town, then give me a shout. Follow your night, take it back to your house. 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